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97 Country. Ironically enough, this song was released February 13th, the day before Valentine's Day. Are you surprised? Here's Luke Combs, Be By You.

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0: 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The worker forced the door open, then a head appeared out of the toilet. 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He was down in the goop.
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Darius Rucker saying he's going to retire in a couple of years. We'll see how that goes. It's 97 Country WPCV, Central Florida's country station. Nick Allen in for Glenn with Luke Bryan. She's country, and she knows it.

0: Latest from Hardy, Tim McGraw, Eric Church, and Morgan Wallen, MacArthur on 97 Country WPCB. I am Nick Allen in for Glenn on a Tuesday evening. It's just another day in paradise every time I come into work. Here's Phil Vassar, 97 Country.
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Get a song on for you. Got Luke Combs coming up, Shania Twain, Bailey Zimmerman, and more. But first, it's Darius Rucker's comeback song on 97 Country, WPCV.

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0: 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The worker forced the door open, then a head appeared out of the toilet. 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
0: Last week, an employee with a portable toilet company went to collect a porta potty. The worker forced the door open, then a head appeared out of the toilet. They asked, "What were you doing?" He said he was trying to retrieve a Mountain Dew bottle they dropped in. He was down in the goop.
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0: 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The worker forced the door open, then a head appeared out of the toilet. 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He was down in the goop.
1: He didn't just do the dew, he wallowed in it. 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
0: 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Ooh. He was down in the goop.
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0: 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He was down in the goop.
1: He didn't just do the dew, he wallowed in it. 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

day, Potts Farm was a place to go. Load a truck up, hit the dirt road. Jumped a barbed wire, spread the word. Light the bonfire and call the girls. King and the Can and the Marlboro Man. Jack and Jim were a few good men. Where you learn how to kiss and cuss and fight too. Better watch out for the boys in blue. And all this small town, he said, she said. Ain't it funny how rumors spread? 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Man, that talk is getting old. 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Watch your mouth before I can knock that loud mouth out. I'm tired of talking, man. Y'all ain't listening to Modo.

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0: 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He said he was trying to retrieve a Mountain Dew bottle they dropped in. He was down in the goop.
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0: 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Julie and DJ on this Wednesday morning.
1: And a guy right here in Florida stole $650 worth of body wash. He was afraid of some BO. Yeah. Was recently arrested after a body wash heist at Walgreens. Gerald Cobbs and two accomplices entered the Walgreens store. One of them distracted a clerk as the other two filled bags with $650 worth of body wash.
2: Oh.
1: That's a lot of body wash.
2: It is.
1: Goodness gracious.
2: I guess it has a high street value because, I mean, every been in the stores, body wash could be like $9 up to $16 a bottle.
1: Officers identified the trio through, of course, surveillance video because, as Polk County Sheriff Grady Judd always says, you are being watched. There are cameras everywhere these days. So the police said Cobbs is known to dress as a female. And further investigation revealed that Cobbs had recently been arrested.
2: Oh.
1: By Lakeland Police Department on an active warrant, and he's already hanging out with Grady Judd's buddies in the Pokey, in the Polk County Jail.
2: Oh,
1: so
2: no.
1: He's already hanging out there. But $650 worth of body wash. Now, I know it's been hot here in Lakeland.
2: I know.
1: But goodness gracious.
2: Stank, right?
1: Yeah.
2: Well, thanks to our incredible Lakeland Police Department, the body wash bandits didn't get that clean getaway they were looking for.
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0: I think you're really gonna like this.
1: I think you're gonna like it.
0: I think you're gonna like it.
2: I think you're gonna like this.
3: This show is going to change my life.
4: I wouldn't be too sure about that, man.
5: Wow, this is gonna be fun.
0: This is gonna be good.
1: Here we go. Here we go.
6: Yeehaw! And away we go. Woo. Good morning. It is 5:27. It's Julie and DJ on this Wednesday morning. DJ, what's going on in your world?
7: Nothing much, Julie K. Just getting these old bones stretched out, these old muscles just...
6: Anything different hurting this morning? Because as you get older, you're just getting out of bed. You're like, oh, how did that happen?
7: Yeah.
6: Yeah, there's a little tweak somewhere. And you're like, I don't remember hurting that.
7: Yeah, so, it's the shoulders today. But
6: just other, okay.
7: Use the back. But now I'm good on the back.
6: All right.
7: How about you? How you doing?
6: I'm good. I was out partying last night.
7: Were you?
6: I was.
7: What
6: I
7: were
6: was,
7: you doing?
6: I was a crazy kid playing bingo at Champs.
7: Bingo!
6: Let me tell you, that place is hopping on Tuesday nights.
7: Really?
6: I could not believe how many people were there.
7: Wow.
6: Yeah.
7: Did you win anything?
6: No, I was this close. I was one number away from winning the very last game. I needed B3, and it didn't come up.
7: But
6: one of my friends who I was with, she won, so that was good. That paid for some of the check, which was nice.
7: Oh, so you win money.
6: Yeah, a gift card to the restaurant,
7: yeah,
6: which helps.
7: Good, yeah.
6: But the place was packed.
7: I never would have thunk that for a Tuesday.
6: Right?
7: Well, see, we don't get out much.
6: No.
7: Because of school night, we have to be in
6: bed. I'm telling you, I got to take you with me one time.
7: I will.
6: You'd be surprised. I was like, holy moly.

0: Surely this is the place to be on a Tuesday night.
1: We'll put the big ship into autopilot and we'll stay out late.
0: That's a good idea. I like that idea. Yes. All right, so let's do this. Welcome to Wednesday, July 22nd, 2026. Here's what we celebrate today. It is National Mango Day.
1: Mango.
0: I like mango.
1: Yeah, mango's
0: good. I'm not upset with mango. Yeah.
1: Mango smoothies are good.
0: Yeah. Oh, mango. Have you had dried mango?
1: Never have.
0: Oh, it's like candy.
1: Oh.
0: The sweetness comes out. Ooh.
1: Yeah, I like mango.
0: But it's one of those, it's a dried fruit. So, you know, when you have too much dried fruit, like prunes, and you got to walk. You know what I mean?
1: Okay.
0: You're like, you got to eat it. And like,
1: moderation. Have it. Yeah.
0: Yes. Or else you're going to really know what, you know. Anyway. So I make that mistake once. You just make that
1: just
0: mistake once. Yes.
1: Yeah,
0: so you're like, oh, the whole bag. This is I'm feeling something.
1: One mango.
0: Yeah. That's right. World Brain Day. We celebrate the noodle,
1: Woo.
0: I suppose, up there. Thank
1: Not
0: you.
1: So
0: for
1: early.
0: The brain.
1: Let's wait about an hour or so.
0: We'll okay.
1: Be in the
0: and then we'll be less.
1: Yeah.
0: Yeah. We'll be more brainy then.
1: Yeah. There you go.
0: National Hammock Day. Very dangerous, the hammocks.
1: Oh, yeah.
0: Have you ever fallen out of a hammock?
1: I have.
0: Yeah, it ain't fun. You're like, you get on it, you're acting all cool, and then all of a sudden you flip out, and you're like, okay, that's not cool.
1: You should always have somebody there, because if not, tomorrow would be, help me get out of this hammock day, because you can't never get out.
0: That's
1: You're all twisted up there.
0: Yeah. And lastly, it's National BLT Sandwich Day.
1: Oh, that's one of my favorite sandwiches.
0: I know.
1: Do you like a lot of bacon or just a little bit?
0: No, if it's going to be a BLT, it's got to have a good amount of bacon.
1: I know some people are like, oh, I don't want to over bacon. I was like, how can you? You got to have a really good tomato and the bacon. And even if you got the white bread, when it sticks to the roof of your mouth. Oh, that's
0: a little bit of mayonnaise on it, a little salt and pepper on the mater to make it a little bit better.
1: Yeah, and you could toast the bread too sometimes.
0: Yeah,
1: but
0: definitely.
1: Yeah, but I love them. Oh.
0: Yeah, me too. All right, now as far as celebrities having birthdays today, she's 34 years old today. Who's Selena Gomez?
1: Selena Gomez, she's an actress. I think she started on the Disney Channel.
0: I think she was one of those,
1: yeah.
0: Or Nickelodeon.
1: Nickelodeon,
0: I'm not sure which one. But she's very famous right now because she's Justin Bieber's ex.
1: Mm-hmm.
0: Then she married a music producer. What is his name?
1: Oh, gosh. I know what you're talking about.
0: Is it Benny Blanco?
1: Yeah. Oh, yeah.
0: Is that
1: him? It's like they don't match.
0: It's
1: Benny
0: weird.
1: Blanco,
0: hey, whatever works for her.
1: Yeah,
0: and she's really good friends with Steve Martin and Martin Short because Only Murders in the Building. That is a great show. DJ, if you've not watched
1: it. I got to put it on my list. I keep forgetting about it. You mentioned
0: it
1: and I forget about it.
0: It's so good because it's funny. Then you're also trying to follow the mystery and figure out who did it. It's really good.
1: And I love Steve Martin and Martin Short.
0: Yeah. I think there's like 3 or 4 seasons now that you should catch up on. So good. I think it's on Hulu. All right. 62 years old today. Who's David Spade?
1: David Spade from SNL. And he and... not Mike Myers.
0: Chris.
1: Dana Carvey have a podcast.
0: Oh, they do?
1: Oh, it is so funny.
0: Yeah.
1: I love those two guys together.
0: He was very, he was best friends with like Chris Farley. Remember
1: right,
0: they did all those movies?
1: So Tommy Boy,
0: funny. Yeah.
1: And then he's Joe Dirt as well.
0: Yeah.
1: So we can't forget that. Yeah. He's a funny guy.
0: Mm-hmm. 66 years old today. John Leguizamo.
1: Oh, the actor?
0: Mm-hmm.
1: Gosh, he was in a lot of movies and I can't. Oh, Tuan Fu, thank you.
0: Yeah. Oh, yeah,
1: Julie Newmar.
0: When he was with, oh gosh,
1: Patrick Swayze.
0: Yes, Patrick Swayze and Julie Newmar. Yeah.
1: Yeah.
0: Whatever. Yeah. Yeah.
1: Yeah. Yeah. That movie just says Julie Newmar.
0: Yeah.
1: In the
0: they
1: title.
0: Play drag queens or whatever.
1: Yeah. It was funny.
0: All right. 71 years old today. Who's Willem Dafoe?
1: Willem Dafoe. He's an actor. He played in Platoon. And he played the Green Goblin in the Spider-Man movie.
0: That's it. Yes. Yeah. 79 years old today. Albert Brooks.
1: Albert Brooks, a great producer, director, actor.
0: Yep. Mm-hmm. And lastly, 80 years old today. He's been in the news recently. Who's Danny Glover?
1: Danny Glover, actor from Lethal Weapon.
0: Yes.
1: Of course, that's his most famous role, I believe.
0: Yeah, and he's been in the news lately because he just recently let everybody know that he's battling Alzheimer's.
1: Yep.
0: So, yeah.
1: And funny I don't know guy, how true guy. This is. I think they're making a part. I think they're making a sequel right now. Or they're in development, actually, with him and Mel Gibson. They're going to, like, turn over the reins to the new
0: guys
1: and stuff.
0: All right. Yeah. I believe you.
1: Yeah.
0: All right. Now, who's celebrating birthdays locally, DJ?
1: Very, very happy birthday to Tammy Brown of Lakeland and James Caudell of Tampa.
0: And if you're celebrating a birthday today, happy birthday from 97 Country.
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1: It looks like the FDA is walking back claims linking Taco Bell lettuce to the parasite. The agency now says the initial test results were a false positive.
2: Well, we're sorry we ruined your business.
1: Taylor Farm says the FDA has apologized to them, and there are currently no confirmed positive samples. And also, it looks like Taco Bell, since this whole thing has happened, their sales has dropped almost 20% because of this.
2: Julie, hey, this is a lot of drama for something most people peel off their taco anyway. I can't believe this is going on.
1: And also, Kelly Clarkson thinks she actually caught the Riri parasite.
2: Oh, no.
1: She just kicked off her Las Vegas residency with some major tummy trouble, she says.
2: Uh-oh.
1: She joked at Saturday night's show that she thought she caught the parasite.
3: I don't know what's wrong with me. I don't know if I got that thing, you know, that people like eat lettuce. But last night during the show, I was like, oh my God. And I get back to my room and I have never been so happy there is not a man in the room. Bridesmaids ain't got no what happened in my life. I was like, oh. And you know the part where you think it's over, you're like, it has to be over. No, girl.
1: So, yeah, when she got back to her room Friday night, she had never been so happy, like she said, that there wasn't a guy there because of the sounds that were coming out of the bathroom. She says it went down in the bathroom was worse than the infamous bridesmaid scene, you know, when they're at the wedding dress store and it's like lava.
2: Yeah.
1: Yeah, that bad.
2: I bet there were sounds coming from that bathroom that even American Idol couldn't judge.
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0: John Party, your heart or mine on 97 Country. Good morning, 6 o'clock. Welcome to Wednesday. It's Julie and DJ. And every once in a while, the SPCA will have great events that are good for pet owners that can't necessarily afford
1: vaccines.
0: Microchipping, spay and neutering. So they're actually doing an event this Saturday starting at 8 a.m. at the SPCA Florida, Brandon Road, right here in South Lakeland. Polk County residents only. They're offering free rabies vaccinations and free microchipping for the first 500 dogs and cats. Again, it's first come, first serve, 8 a.m. on Saturday morning. Now, Florida law is all pet owners in the state are required to vaccinate their dogs and cats against rabies.
1: Exactly.
0: And we know there have been some incidents when it comes to rabies. Just last month, a rabid stray cat in Polk County attacked five people and a puppy, highlighting the local rabies issue. Mm-hmm. And those people had to go get rabies shots.
1: Oh,
0: and
1: that's
0: it's
1: bad.
0: Not.
1: It's in your stomach if you don't know what these are about. Oh, it's bad.
0: So, while optional, the SPCA highly recommends microchipping and is offering it for just $15 through the end of hurricane season. But this Friday, this Saturday, free rabies vaccinations and microchipping for the first 500 dogs and cats at the SPCA on Brandon Road. It's off South Florida.
1: Yeah, near Sonny's bar with you there.
0: Exactly.
1: Let me tell you, that microchipping, I'm telling you, if you're a pet owner, and you don't have it done, it's going to save you a lot of heartache if your pet ever gets out.
0: Mm-hmm.
2: Yeah. The westbound side of I-4 is running pretty well out of Lakeland. That's up to speed near Highway 98. And no problems in toward Plant City either. Beyond all of that, you're incident-free in toward Tampa, around toward I-275. In Lake Buena Vista, there's some lake clearing road work on the westbound side of I-4. It is causing bumper-to-bumper traffic from after Sand Lake Road around toward Highway 535, and there's an accident at that point adding to those delays as well. Otherwise, the eastbound side of I-4 moves while getting around it, and you're trouble-free after that in toward Orlando. I'm Rick Dixon with your Central Florida traffic.
3: 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Simply the best for less.
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5: We're going to be hotter with lower rain chances during the next couple of days. Highs are going to reach the mid-90s with heat index values 100 to 105 this afternoon. It'll be partly sunny with some isolated showers and storms. The rain chance bumps up a little bit during the evening hours, so we could get some heavy downpours early tonight. And then on Thursday, about a 30% chance of a passing shower or storm, but temperatures again reaching the mid-90s in most spots. We'll look ahead to some better rain chances for the weekend. For 97 Country, I'm meteorologist Julie Marquez.
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0: 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Welcome to Wednesday. 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

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Well, DJ's going to help you with that in halftime coming up after Ella Langley choosing Texas on 97 Country.

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2: You know, Julie, we're so blessed here in Florida. The great weather we have means we have lots of outdoor time. We can do outdoor activities. One of them being camping. So it's so nice getting back to nature. It's so beautiful outside. The outdoors, the s'mores, the sores you get from skeeter bites. I know you get the questionable bathroom choices you have to make. Now, what's not to love?
0: Mm-hmm.
2: You know, one thing is when you get home and realize from your camping trip that it's like you hugged each and every fire log goodbye before you left. Your clothes stank and you got to do something.
0: Mm-hmm.
2: But, it's, you know, camping is just so fun. And that smell just makes you just want to be outdoors. But as a wee lad, I used to love to go camping with the Cub Scouts. I'd come home with my Cub Scout uniform smelling like I smoked it low and slow for 14 hours.
0: Mm-hmm.
2: All smoky. And my mom would have to get that smell out of my uniform. That's just the memories. I just think back in my head right now. Now, Julie K, speaking of the Scouts and camping,
0: yeah,
2: got a question for you.
0: Okay.
2: What is green, healthy for you, and loves to go camping?
0: I don't know, DJ. What's green, healthy for you, and loves to go camping?
2: A boy sprout.
0: Okay.
2: Hi-yo. All right. So to make up for that horrible joke,
0: yeah,
2: I have a few of my mama's famous hacks on how to get the smoke smell out of your clothes.
0: Okay.
2: Whether from a campfire, grilling, or you riding the back of the Scooby-Doo van that smell like incense, Scooby snacks, and ganja, or your hoodie smells like a campground bathroom and a pulled pork sandwich, had a love child, these are for you, okay? If you are in a position to wash them, get some Febreze spray, spray them down, sit them outside, air them out for a bit, and let nature and sunlight do its thing. Now, Julie K., there are people who prefer to stay home and hang out, and they just don't like the smoke smell, and the bugs are just too much, and they just stay home and do the couch potato thing instead of camping. So, Julie K., got a question for you. Why do some people prefer to stay home, watch TV, and relax and not go camping?
0: I don't know, DJ. Why?
2: Because camping is intense.
0: Oh, Lord.
2: Intense. Stress.
0: Oh, intense.
2: Okay.
0: Yeah.
2: All right.
0: Okay.
2: Maybe that was the worst joke. I don't know. So far. We'll see. All right, wash your clothes in warm water with some vinegar. Warm water and vinegar open up the fabric fibers and will rinse out that stank and the smoke smell and the dirt. It's like a mini-day spa for your hoodie. And best of all, you won't have to walk around and people wonder why you smell like a burnt s'more that you dropped in the fire. Now, Julie K., speaking of burnt sweet stuff and fire, what do you call a fire at a candy factory in Paris?
0: I don't know, DJ. What do you call a fire at a candy factory in Paris?
2: A bonbon fire. Oui, oui. Thank you, sir. He liked it, at least. All right, you got to toss your clothes in a bag with activated charcoal, and it will draw out and neutralize the smoky smell.
0: Huh.
2: By the way, activated charcoal, for you people who don't know, it's not the charcoal you grill with. But while we're talking about grilling, Julie K., what happens when you grill a chicken for 2 hours?
0: I don't know, DJ. What do you get when you grill a chicken for 2 hours?
2: It might finally tell us why I crossed the road. You know, so elusive. By, you know, you always had to. Never mind. All right. Finally, maybe this kind. I can redeem myself here.
0: All right. Bring it on.
2: All right. You could also add baking soda to the vinegar to add a little extra oomph and funk with the funk neutralizing power. Baking soda seems to be the all kind of use product from cleaning to baking. But sadly, it's used for a few illegal activities as well, Julie K.
0: Really?
2: Remember that TV show Breaking Bad?
0: Yeah.
2: It was one of the main components when they would go and cook the product.
0: Huh.
2: You know?
0: Okay.
2: So I got a question for you, Julie
0: yeah.
2: K. You remember the main character from Breaking Bad, Walter White?
0: Well, yes.
2: Well, I got a question for you. What does Walter White from Breaking Bad and the boxer Mike Tyson have in common?
0: I don't know. What do Walter White and the boxer Mike Tyson have in common, DJ?
2: A methy kitchen.
1: Julie and DJ in the morning.
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0: Jason Aldean, how far does a goodbye go on 97 Country? Good morning, 629. Julie and DJ on this Wednesday morning. And a mime was arrested for harassing people on a trail at night. Now, mimes are just weird. I'll never understand the whole thing about mimes.
1: Yeah.
0: They're just like a less dressed up clown,
1: yeah,
0: is
1: like
0: what they are.
1: A charade clown.
0: Yeah.
1: Yeah, you
0: got to
1: guess
0: pretty much
1: what they're doing, right?
0: So on Sunday, police in Massachusetts arrested the man who's been hanging around on a walking trail dressed as a mime, and people said he was acting suspicious.
1: You can only take so much of that fake rope and that fake window thing. I mean, that drives people crazy.
0: Yeah, but you're on a walking trail. Walk away from him.
1: Yeah.
0: Locals say they spotted him in the area frequently, and they don't like it, mostly because they don't understand what he's doing there in costume, especially in the evening as it's getting darker. So he's 29 years old. His name is Hernan Lux, and he's now facing 3 counts of criminal harassment. Again, it's unclear exactly what got him arrested, but it doesn't sound like, you know, he was doing anything to hurt anyone.
1: No.
0: But it doesn't seem like he was harmless either.
1: It's creepy, I guess,
0: yeah,
1: right?
0: There are accounts that he would strip down to his underwear. All right, that's
1: the creep
0: weird
1: factor right there.
0: And do other weird stuff, even like leaving eggshells around, following people and staring at them, especially women. He has pleaded not guilty to the charges.
1: Yeah, I heard that when they were chasing him, he was trying to escape by pretending to scale that invisible wall
0: first.
1: But, you know, when you're arresting a mime,
0: yeah,
1: it's tricky because technically he has the right to remain silent,
0: mm-hmm,
1: but he already is.
0: Yeah, it's true.
2: Heading from Orlando and toward Lake Buena Vista, the westbound side of I-4 is gradually clearing out. There was some road work going on prior to Highway 535. It's been cleared out of the roadway, but there's still some accident cleanup work that's going on at that point. It is causing a brief delay getting around it. The eastbound side of I-4 is up to speed along that stretch and are trouble-free beyond all of that in toward Orlando itself. Heading from Lakeland to the westbound side of I-4, that's moving well. There are delays forming gradually beyond Plant City after Alexander Street toward McIntosh Road, and some brief slowdowns again in toward Tampa from the Selma Connector toward I-275. I'm Rick Dixon with your Central Florida traffic.
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Liz from Bailey Zimmerman at Chevy Silverado on 97 Country. Good morning, 641. McDonald's French fries, pregnancy, what do they have in common? We'll tell you more after Keith Urban.

0: just lying here thinking about you.
1: Keith Urban, long hot summer on 97 Country. Good morning, 640. Julian DJ on this Wednesday morning. And I'm getting more into TikTok. I like some of the videos on there. Mm-hmm. I think they're funny. And,
2: yeah.
1: But there are still some that are just so stupid.
2: Yeah.
1: You know, and I mean, there are some of the trends that are even police officers are like, don't do this. You know, like the kick in the door trend.
2: Oh, no, that's dangerous.
1: Where you try to kick in somebody's door. And even Grady Judd's like, you do that, they shoot you. That's your own fault.
2: Yeah.
1: Because people in Polk County have guns.
2: And I noticed most of the TikTok trends are not safe.
1: Yeah.
2: Most of the time.
1: A lot of dumb ones. And this one, we'll see. But this new TikTok trend says that McDonald's French fries are boosting fertility.
2: What?
1: Eating French fries is going to make you pregnant.
2: Make you look like you're pregnant, man.
1: This new TikTok trend claims McDonald's fries boost fertility.
2: Ah.
1: Now, they're claiming that this is what's happening, but doctors are like, no. The trend has spread across the U.S. A doctor says there is no evidence that fries are going to boost your fertility. This is the second time the McDonald's fries fertility myth has gone viral. Has women also eating pineapple cores in order to get pregnant?
2: What is that all about? That sounds like it's a recipe written by a raccoon with a Pinterest account. Eating pineapple.
1: The pineapple, I would believe before French fries. I mean, fried potatoes, that's going to increase your fertility.
2: I'm not
1: too sure about that one.
2: You know, Julie K, if McDonald's fries boosted fertility, then all the people that can't have kids would be like really happy and giddy and everything. But unfortunately, it don't happen that way. But to those of us who don't want kids, finding those extra fries in the bottom of the bag makes us just as giddy.
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0: Julie Murphy, Kenny Chesney, Everything's Gonna Be All Right on 97 Country. Good morning, 6:58. Julie and DJ on this Wednesday morning, and Tara from Kissimmee texted us, which you could always do on our Jarrett Gordon Ford Winter Haven text line at 863-683-9797. She texted, Julie, I saw the sign recently on the turnpike, and I thought of you. So what does the sign say? Camp in Florida State Parks, not the left lane.
1: Yes, preach it, sister.
0: There you go, Tara. Yes. Get out of the left lane. Lainey Wilson now on 97 Country.

0: Lainey Wilson, it's Watermelon Moonshine on 97 Country. Good morning, 7:02. Julie and DJ on this Tuesday morning. And the good stuff is brought to you by Ronnie's Carpets and Flooring.
1: That's the good stuff.
0: An 82-year-old woman in Minnesota successfully changed state law.
2: Look at Granny go.
0: After learning her senior living community couldn't have a little happy hour, have a little savvy bee without a liquor license.
2: Oh, no.
0: I remember you and I were talking about this earlier this year. It's like, I didn't realize some retirement communities, you have to have a liquor license in order for grandma or grandpa to have a glass of wine.
2: No grandpain?
0: No grandpain.
2: Oh.
0: Not in Minnesota. Now, DJ and I, when I talked about this, we did talk about it, and we found out in Florida, some retirement communities, they do have where they can have drinks and stuff like that. Because I was like, I'm not going to be.
2: And I think after all they've done through all the life process they've been through, they deserve something.
0: Exactly.
2: Something.
0: Anita LeBrun argued residents shouldn't lose simple traditions like happy hour because of where they live. So her efforts led lawmakers to approve a new law allowing nursing homes and assisted living facilities to serve complimentary alcoholic beverages during organized social events without having a traditional liquor license.
2: Uh-huh.
0: Now, the governor signed the measure, now nicknamed Grandparents Happy Hour, into law, which takes effect August 1st. Yes! Yes, G-Maw!
2: And Julie, I've checked out some of the drinks they're making there. They got some special drinks they're making there in their nursing home. You want to hear about them?
0: Okay.
2: All right, you have the No Teeth Kila Sunrise, the Bloody Pressure Mary, and the Metamucil Mule. Oh, boy.
0: That sounds great.
2: Oh.
0: That is good stuff.

0: The traffic is pretty light heading in from Lakeland on westbound I-4. There are some brief delays, though, after that into our Plant City near Alexander Street toward McIntosh Road. It shouldn't take you too much to get through that. And further along, you're crawling in toward Tampa from the Selma Connector. That's very heavy toward I-275. In Lake Buena Vista, there are delays getting heavier on eastbound I-4 near Highway 429. Then again, near Highway 417 toward Highway 535. And after that, there are some brief delays in toward Orlando between Highway 408 and Colonial Drive. I'm Rick Dixon with your Central Florida traffic.
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2: We're going to be hotter with lower rain chances during the next couple of days. Highs are going to reach the mid-90s with heat index values 100 to 105 this afternoon. We'll be partly sunny with some isolated showers and storms. The rain chance bumps up a little bit during the evening hours, so we could get some heavy downpours early tonight. And then on Thursday, about a 30% chance of a passing shower or storm, but temperatures again reaching the mid-90s in most spots. We'll look ahead to some better rain chances for the weekend. For 97 Country, I'm meteorologist Julie Marquez.
1: 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Good morning, 7:05 now. Thank you so much for starting your Wednesday with Julie and DJ and Ella Langley and Morgan Wallen.
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Montgomery Gentry, where I come from, on 97 Country. Good morning, 712. Welcome to Wednesday. It's Julie and DJ with Luke Combs back in the saddle right here on 97 Country.

0: Luke Combs is back in the saddle on 97 Country. Good morning, 716. Julie and DJ here. And DJ, a police chief resigned after an alleged affair with a suspect's wife. Right here in Florida, yo.
1: He ain't going to be out for a while. I mean,
0: that's true. She was available. Howie in the Hills, Florida police chief recently resigned after having an affair with the suspect's wife.
1: Oh.
0: Okay. So the Lake County Sheriff's Office found Michael Giddens violated policies on improper conduct and moral character. Okay. Investigators say the affair began after Giddens opened a case against the suspect back in December of 2024. Wow. So when he opened that case, he then reached out to the man's wife, and that's when they started doing a little canoodling, I guess.
1: Things progressed
0: from there, so now he's had to resign to a little inappropriate actions with the suspect's wife.
1: Oh, yeah. Well, Julie K, I read they interviewed his deputies, and they were very shocked. Like I said, the chief was always by the book and always very hands-on when it come to all investigations. Unfortunately, if this was the wrong investigation, I have your hands on.
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0: Blake Shelton, stay country or die trying right here on 97 Country. Good morning, 728. Julie and DJ, welcome to Wednesday. And Whole Foods turned to Taco Bell and said, hold my beer. Because they decided they are going to discount lettuce during the cyclospora outbreak that is from Taylor Farms. Believe it or not.
1: How much of a discount are they going to offer?
0: 50% off.
1: Oh.
0: The New York Post says Whole Foods is under fire for offering a 50% discount on Taylor Farms lettuce during the ongoing cyclospora outbreak. Now, the discounted bags were recently spotted at stores, and the label on them read, enjoy today. Now, many are asking, should y'all be selling this with everything going on?
1: I know.
0: Why is the lettuce being sold at all when other places are pulling it all together since it was directly linked to the outbreak?
1: But you're their Whole Foods, not Half Foods. They don't want to make half the money on it. I mean,
0: true.
1: Come on.
0: Social media users have been joking about the so-called deal, with one person commenting, half the price, all the re-ree.
1: Oh, boy. That half price sounds really cheap and nice, but what they aren't telling you is the real price you're paying after you get it home and eat it.
0: That's true.
2: At Lake Buena Vista, there are some very brief delays on eastbound I-4 near Highway 417 toward Highway 535. North of that, there's a collision on westbound I-4. This occurred after Highway 408. There's only a brief delay so far, but it is getting heavier trying to get past it. Heading from Lakeland, the westbound side of I-4 is running well, but there are some brief delays out of Plant City after Highway 39 toward McIntosh Road, and you're slowing after that in toward Tampa briefly at 301. Then you're crawling from the Selma Connector in toward I-275. I'm Rick Dixon with your Central Florida traffic.
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Charge featuring Luke Bryan. It's Ride, Ride, Ride on 97 Country. Good morning, 740. Julie and DJ here, and it looks like the rain. Bye-bye. Not going to see any probably till this weekend, and the heat has returned. Heat index between 100, around 105 today. Actual high around 95, so be careful if you're working outside today. 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

0: Keith Urban, Sweet Thang on 97 Country. Good morning. It's 7:43. Welcome to Wednesday. He's DJ.
1: Hello.
0: I'm Julie. And this woman is going on a rant regarding this whole parasite that came from Taylor Farms. The Taco Bell and the lettuce. And she says millennials, they are not worried about no Taco Bell parasite, y'all.
2: Millennials aren't worried about a little virus. Our generation survived things that would make the CDC look at us sideways. We played beer pong with a cup that had mystery film on it, somebody's backwash, and at least three hairs floating in it.
0: True. True.
2: We took shots out of people's belly buttons. Yeah. Please.
0: Now, I didn't do that. Yeah. But then down in Australia, they have shooies where people pour beer into a boot.
1: Yeah.
0: And people drink it. So, yeah. I mean, I kind of agree. Yeah, we were kind of gross back when we were youngins.
1: Yeah, millennials ain't afraid of a little KFC with some E. coli slaw. I mean, that's nothing to them.
0: No. So back in the day, we weren't worried about stuff like this. I agree with this girl. So here's the thing. I thought we could have a little fun with this morning. Let's go back to our childhood memories.
1: Okay.
0: I ain't afraid of no parasite because when I was younger, we used to what? Mm. I've talked about it before. When I was younger, we weren't allowed sweets in our house. So if I saw chewed up bubble gum on the sidewalk, Julie was picking it up and eating it. She didn't care and blowing bubbles.
1: You resorted to sweets on the street.
0: I did. I absolutely did. That's why I like this girl. I ain't afraid of no parasite. I survived chewed up bubble gum from
1: ABC
0: some stranger.
1: Gum, ain't never hurt
0: yes,
1: nobody.
0: Exactly. DJ, what about you? I ain't afraid of no parasite because when I was younger, we used to.
1: Oh, you brought this back. For some reason, when the mosquito patrol truck would come by with the fog come behind it, we would all chase behind it like it was an ice cream truck. I don't know, it's because we were bored and we thought the fog coming out was like a smoke machine or whatever,
0: yes.
1: But we'd run right behind it and inhale all those delicious fumes.
0: All kinds of dangers.
1: I didn't turn out bad, but
0: most of the time. All right, so what about you? You're not afraid of no parasite because when you were younger, you used to what? We'd love to have you a part of the show this morning at 293 or 683-9797 or 1-800-227-9797.
1: And of course, you can always chime in on our Jarrett Gordon Ford of Winter Haven text line at 863-683-9797.
0: What gross thing did you do as a kid?
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0: Morgan Wallen, it's Love Somebody on 97 Country. Good morning, it's 7:54. Julie and DJ, and we're talking about this girl has gone on this rant, why millennials are not worrying about the Taco Bell parasite, because, you know, millennials, they were doing beer pong. And if you ever played beer pong, you saw the cups were reused, there was hair floating in them, Lord knows what else was in them. So, not afraid of the parasite. So, we're asking you, I ain't afraid of no parasite, because when I was younger, we used to what?
1: All right, Julie K, we got a great text here from Ashley. She says, we used to throw cow patties at each other, then jump in the pool.
0: Yeah, Ashley, that's kind of gross. You might, yeah, that's pretty nasty. So what about you? 293 or 683-9797 or 1-800-227-9797. You can also text us like Ashley did at 863-683-9797. 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

0: Nate Smith, it's Whiskey on You on 97 Country. Good morning. It is 8 o'clock. It's Julie and DJ on this Wednesday morning. And if you have pets at home, and I know they can be very expensive when it comes to vaccines, when it comes to spay and neutering, it is pricey to own a pet. Well, the SPCA of Florida is offering free vaccinations going on this Saturday.
1: Did you say free?
0: Free. Okay. This Saturday, starting at 8 a.m., free rabies vaccinations and free microchipping for the first 500 dogs and cats. Now, it is law here in Florida. All pet owners in the state are required to vaccinate their dogs and cats against rabies. Now, we do know that just last month, a rabid stray cat in Polk County attacked five people and a little puppy, highlighting the local rabies issue. And I know those people had to go get rabies shots.
1: Right in the stomach.
0: Yes. Woo. And they think it was caused by a raccoon. The cat got involved with a raccoon, and that's how the cat got rabies. So that's why you want to do this and take care of your cats and dogs. And when it's free, why wouldn't you?
1: Why not, right?
0: Yes. So it's just optional. The microchipping is optional. You don't have to. That's not law, but the rabies vaccine is. So again, it's happening this Saturday starting at 8 a.m. It's at the SPCA of Florida, right there on Brandon Road on, you know, off of South Florida.
1: Right by Sonny's there.
0: Exactly. So free rabies vaccinations and free microchipping for the first 500 dogs and cats.
1: Oh, that's good news. And I really hope that the pet lovers really take advantage of the microchipping, because that's very handy if your pet gets lost.
0: Yeah.
2: There's a jam up from Please heading in from Plant City along the westbound side of I-4 that forms after Alexander Street toward McIntosh Road. After that, you'll find delays in toward Tampa getting heavier near the Selma Connector toward I-275. Heading in toward Lake Buena Vista, the eastbound side of I-4, there's a brief but heavy backup near Hobby 429, then again near Hobby 417, around toward an accident at Hobby 535. And after that, there are some brief delays forming near John Young Parkway in toward Orlando, around toward Colonial Drive. I'm Rick Dixon with your Central Florida traffic.
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4: We're going to be hotter with lower rain chances during the next couple of days. Highs are going to reach the mid-90s with heat index values 100 to 105 this afternoon. We'll be partly sunny with some isolated showers and storms. The rain chance bumps up a little bit during the evening hours, so we could get some heavy downpours early tonight. And then on Thursday, about a 30% chance of a passing shower or storm, but temperatures again reaching the mid-90s in most spots. We'll look ahead to some better rain chances for the weekend. For 97 Country, I'm meteorologist Julie Marquez.
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0: Ella Langley, Be Her, right here on 97 Country. Good morning. It's 8:07. Julie and DJ here. And I ain't afraid of no parasite, because when I was younger, I used to what? Hey.
1: The food used to go in the ground, and we just clean up the dirt and into our mouth. So I'm not afraid of the parasites. You know, enjoy your candy, and if you dropped it, you want to make sure it didn't go to waste.
0: Oh, yeah. That's like me. If I saw chewed up gum on the sidewalk, I'm chewing it. I'm not messing around.
2: No 10-second rule here.
1: Absolutely.

0: Luke Combs, Sleepless in a Hotel Room, right here on 97 Country. Good morning, it's 8:13 now, and a mime was arrested for harassing people on a trail at night. Now, mimes are just weird. I'll never understand the whole thing about mimes.
1: Yeah.
0: They're just like a less dressed up clown,
1: yeah,
0: is
1: like
0: what
1: a,
0: they are.
1: A charade clown.
0: Yeah.
1: Yeah, you got to guess
0: pretty
1: what
0: much
1: they're doing, right?
0: So on Sunday, police in Massachusetts arrested the man who's been hanging around on a walking trail dressed as a mime, and people said he was acting suspicious.
1: You can only take so much of that fake rope and that fake window thing. I mean, that drives people crazy.
0: Yeah, but you're on a walking trail. Walk away from him.
1: Yeah.
0: Locals say they spotted him in the area frequently, and they don't like it, mostly because they don't understand what he's doing there in costume, especially in the evening as it's getting darker. So he's 29 years old. His name is Hernan Lux, and he's now facing 3 counts of criminal harassment. Again, it's unclear exactly what got him arrested, but it doesn't sound like he was doing anything to hurt anyone.
1: No.
0: But it doesn't seem like he was harmless either.
1: It's creepy, I guess,
0: yeah,
1: right?
0: There are accounts that he would strip down to his underwear. All right, that's
1: the creep factor right there.
0: And do other weird stuff, even like leaving eggshells around, following people and staring at them, especially women. He has pleaded not guilty to the charges.
1: Yeah, I heard that when they were chasing him, he was trying to escape by pretending to scale that invisible wall first. But you know, when you're arresting a mime,
0: yeah,
1: it's tricky because technically he has the right to remain silent,
0: mm-hmm,
1: but he already is.
0: Yeah, it's true.
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0: Jane Prophet, long live country on 97 Country. Good morning, it's 8:26. Just a warning, it's going to be hot today. Heat index around 105. No rain in the forecast. Actual high around 95. Blake Shelton now in Ole Red.
1: Well, I caught my wife with another man, and it cost me 99.

0: Blake Shelton, it's all red right here on 97 Country. Good morning, it's 8:29. And I'm getting more into TikTok. I like some of the videos on there. Mm-hmm. I think they're funny. But there are still some that are just so stupid.
1: Yeah.
0: You know, and I mean, there are some of the trends that are even police officers are like, don't do this. You know, like the kick in the door trend.
1: Oh, no, that's dangerous.
0: Where you try to kick in somebody's door. And even Grady Judd's like, you do that, they shoot you, that's your own fault.
1: Yeah.
0: Because people in Polk County have guns.
1: And I notice most of the TikTok trends are not safe.
0: Yeah.
1: Most of the time.
0: A lot of dumb ones. And this one, we'll see. But this new TikTok trend says that McDonald's French fries are boosting fertility.
1: What?
0: Eating French fries is going to make you pregnant.
1: Make you look like you're pregnant, maybe.
0: This new TikTok trend claims McDonald's fries boost fertility.
1: Ah.
0: Now, they're claiming that this is what's happening, but doctors are like, no. The trend has spread across the U.S. A doctor says there is no evidence that fries are going to boost your fertility.
1: Wah, wah,
0: okay?
1: Wah.
0: This is the second time.

0: time. The McDonald's fries fertility myth has gone viral. Has women also eating pineapple cores in order to get pregnant?
1: What is that all about? That sounds like it's a recipe written by a raccoon with a Pinterest account. Eating pineapple.
0: The pineapple, I would believe, before French fries. I mean, fried potatoes, that's going to increase your fertility.
1: I'm not
0: too sure about that one.
1: You know, Julie K, if McDonald's fries boosted fertility, then all the people that can't have kids would be like really happy and giddy and everything. But unfortunately, it don't happen that way. But to those of us who don't want kids, finding those extra fries in the bottom of the bag makes us just as giddy.
2: Heading in towards Tampa, the southbound side of I-275, there are some heavy delays that begin near Fowler Ave and continue on and off to and past I-4. Heading in from Eaton Park, the northbound side of Highway 98, there is some building volume near Polk Parkway. For the most part, you run well toward Lakeland as you head toward Florida Avenue. There are delays getting a lot heavier and toward Lake Buena Vista along eastbound I-4 near Highway 429. On or off as you head toward Highway 535, there's accident clear park at that point, adding to those delays. And you're crawling again in toward Orlando after that as you pass by John Young Parkway in toward Colonial Drive. I'm Rick Dixon with your Central Florida traffic.
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0: Taylor Swift on Knew It, I Knew You on 97 Country. Good morning. It's 8:43.
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2: Now, Julie K., the great weather we have here in Florida means we have lots of time and lots of places for outdoor activities because the weather's great. One of them being camping. So it's nice getting so close to nature. The outdoors, the s'mores, the sores you get from the skeeter bites, the questionable bathroom choices that you have to make, what's not to love. Now, one thing is when you get home, you realize that your clothes smell like you might have hugged the fire logs goodbye before you left the campsite.
0: Mm-hmm.
2: And the clothes stink, you got to do something about it.
0: Okay.
2: Now, that smell reminds me of the old days. As a wee lad, I used to love to go camping with the Cub Scouts, and I'd come home and my clothes would be smelling like I put my hoodie in a smoker and low and slowed it for 14 hours. And my mama would have to get that smell out of my Cub Scout uniform. And now, speaking of scouts and camping, Julie K., got a question for you. What is green, healthy for you, and loves to go camping?
0: I don't know, DJ. What's green, healthy for you, and loves to go camping?
2: A Boy Sprout. Boy Scout? Oh.
0: A Boy Sprout.
2: Yeah. All right, so to make up for that horrible joke, hopefully, I have a few of my mama's famous hacks on how to get the smoke smell out of your clothes.
0: All right.
2: Whether it's from a campfire, grilling, or you riding in the back of a Scooby-Doo van smelling like incense, Scooby snacks, and ganja, or your hoodie smells like a campground bathroom mated with a pulled pork sandwich and had a love child. These are going to help you out, okay?
0: All right.
2: All right, if you are in a position to wash your clothes at the time, get some Febreze, spray them down, sit them outside, let the sunshine and air and nature do its thing. Now, Julie K., there are people, and there's nothing wrong with this, there are people who prefer to stay at home, hang out, you know, away from the smoke and the smell and the bugs, and just be a couch potato.
0: I like it.
2: You do that, right? You don't
0: sure.
2: like camping that much.
0: No, I mean, I would, but...
2: Yes, just the bugs and stuff.
0: Mm-hmm.
2: So Julie K. got a question for you.
0: All right.
2: Why do some people prefer to stay home, watch TV, and relax and not go camping?
0: Because I don't want to get bitten by a mosquito.
2: That, but there's one more.
0: Okay. Oh, okay. So why is it people want to stay home and not go out camping, DJ?
2: Because camping is intense.
0: Oh, God. Come on.
2: Stressful. You sleep. I know, that was bad. Okay.
0: Right.
2: All right, try this, Julie. Okay, how about wash your clothes in warm water with some vinegar, because warm water and vinegar open up the fabric fibers and it rinses out that stank and the smoke smell and the dirt as well. It's like a mini day spa for your hoodie.
0: Oh.
2: And best of all, you won't have to walk around and people wonder why you smell like a burnt s'more that you dropped in a campfire. Speaking of burnt sweet stuff, Julie
0: Kay,
2: and
0: what?
2: Fire,
0: mm-hmm.
2: what do you call a fire at a candy factory in Paris?
0: I don't know, DJ. What do you call a fire at a candy factory in Paris?
2: A bonbon fire. Oui, oui. All right. You toss the clothes in a bag with activated charcoal, and it will draw out and neutralize the smoky smell.
0: Mm-hmm.
2: By the way, for all you people who don't know what activated charcoal is, it's not the charcoal you grill with. But while we're on the subject about grilling, Julie K.,
0: yeah.
2: what happens when you grill a chicken for 2 hours?
0: I don't know, DJ. What happens when you grill a chicken for 2 hours?
2: It might finally tell us why it crossed the road. Get it? Interrogate it? Grill it? I'm batting a zero today, aren't I?
0: We had that one.
2: All right, okay.
0: Yeah, the bonbon.
2: Okay, all right, well, let's see what I can do here.
0: All right.
2: All right, you can also add bacon.
0: Bring it home.
2: I'm bringing it home right now. I'm coming around third base.
0: I believe in you.
2: All right. You can also add baking soda to the vinegar and add a little extra funk neutralizing power to your wash. Baking soda seems to be the all kind of use product, from cleaning to baking. But sadly, there's a few illegal activities as well. Because I don't know if you remember this on the TV show Breaking Bad. It was one of the main components when they would go and cook the product. You remember
0: okay.
2: that? All right. You remember Walter White from that show as well,
0: of
2: right?
0: Of course I do.
2: Okay. All right. What does Walter White from Breaking Bad and the boxer Mike Tyson have in common?
0: I don't know, DJ. What does Walter White from Breaking Bad and the boxer Mike Tyson have in common?
2: A messy kitchen. Well, thank you. That one guy got it.
1: Julie and DJ in the morning.
3: I am smart. I am smart. SMRT. I mean, SMART.
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0: morning. It's just before 9 o'clock. I'm Julie. That's DJ over there. And we got some great music coming up this hour. We're going to help you get through this workday as fast as we can. Luke Holmes' latest Be By You is coming up. We also have Zach Brown Band on the way. The latest from Kane Brown as well. Let's kick everything off with a little Toby Keith. And I want to talk about me.
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0: Russell Dickerson. Happen to me right here on 97 Country 912 now. And the good stuff is brought to you by Ronnie's Carpets and Flooring.
1: That's the good stuff.
0: An 82-year-old woman in Minnesota successfully changed state law.
2: Look at Granny go.
0: After learning her senior living community couldn't have a little happy hour, have a little savvy bee without a liquor license.
2: Oh, no.
0: I remember you and I were talking about this earlier this year. It's like, I didn't realize some retirement communities, you have to have a liquor license in order for grandma or grandpa to have a glass of wine.
2: No grandpain?
0: No grandpain.
2: Oh.
0: Not in Minnesota. Now, DJ and I, when I talked about this, we found out in Florida, some retirement communities, they do have where they can have drinks and stuff like that. Because I was like, I'm not going to be.
2: And I think after all they've done through, all the life process they've been through, they deserve something.
0: Exactly. Anita LeBrun argued residents shouldn't lose simple traditions like happy hour because of where they live. So her efforts led lawmakers to approve a new law allowing nursing homes and assisted living facilities to serve complimentary alcoholic beverages during organized social events without having a traditional liquor license. Now the governor signed the measure, now nicknamed Grandparents Happy Hour, into law, which takes effect August 1st. Yes, G-Maw.
2: And Julie, I've checked out some of the drinks they're making there. They got some special drinks they're making there in their nursing home. You want to hear about them?
0: Okay.
2: All right, you have the No Teeth Kila Sunrise, the Bloody Pressure Mary, and a Metamucil Mule. Oh, boy.
0: That sounds great. Oh. That is good stuff.
1: That's the good stuff.
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0: Jason Aldean, it's Amarillo Sky right here on 97 Country. Thank you so much for starting your work day with Julie and DJ on this Wednesday morning. And Smith, Fedler, and Smith, wait, did I say that right?
1: Yes.
0: And Smith, Fedler, and Smith, PA, advise us to make apologies because we screw up names all the time, just like I did there. It happens, but you know what? I still get paid, so there you go.
1: You got that going for you, right?
0: I do. For now, today, never know what tomorrow will bring. All right, so let's go ahead and make our apologies
1: this morning.
0: I would like to apologize because earlier we were talking about the mime that was arrested for harassing people in a trail in Massachusetts.
1: Mm-hmm.
0: And we were talking about that, and I just said a mime was a lazy clown because they didn't dress up as much, and that's not nice. I know people, actually, I don't know people that are mimes because that would freak me out. Anyway, but there are people that are making a living being mimes, and go ahead. You do that. You make your money, and if you love your job, that's great. Not all of you are creepy. I'm not saying that. A lot, but not all. Okay? And you're not all lazy clowns, so that's my fault. Thinks I fixed it, I think.
1: Oh, thank you, did. That sounded good to me.
0: All right, cool.
1: All right, Julie Kay, I think I need to apologize to all those old folks up there in Minnesota. You told the story about how one of the women in her 80s, she got a law change where they can actually have a happy hour in their nursing home. And I kind of made fun of them. I said they had some drinks like No Teeth Kilo Sunrise, Bloody Pressure Marys, and Metamucil Mule. I shouldn't make fun of them. When I get that age, I hope that they have some kind of law like this in Florida where I can just party on just like Grandpa and Grandma did. But I just can't wait, Julie Kay, to have a sip of my first AARP teeny. Oh, it's going to be so delicious and so well-earned.
0: I don't care what you say. I drink every one of those drinks you named off. I don't care. All right. Well, there you go. That's all we got for today. Anything you want to say about it, you could always text us at 863-683-9797. Thank you, Jarrett Gordon, Ford of Winter Haven.
1: 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And, of course, you might want to catch up with us on our social media pages. We have Facebook, Instagram, and the TikTok.
0: And we got a new video coming soon.
1: It's coming soon.
0: We're working on that. The last thing you can do if you feel the need, you want to chat with somebody and just... All you got to do is pick up the phone and call Melissa because she's in next. Sorry, Melissa.
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0: 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It is 9:59. Melissa Moran here. Whew, is it Wednesday already? Let's get this week going. Here's Dirk Bentley. What was I thinking?
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97 Country, WPCG. It's going to be a beautiful summer day today. Sunny, high of 93. We're at 84 right now. No storms as far as I can tell, but yeah, it is Florida after all. Here's Thomas Rhett. It goes like this. Hey.

0: 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It goes like this.
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0: Lainey Wilson, 4x4 by you on 97 Country WPCV, where it's 10:13. Melissa Moran here. Now, if you watched America's Got Talent, Lainey was there in spirit because a girl named Sarah Hardwig, she was born visually impaired. She performed Heart Like a Truck, and this is what it sounded like.
1: I

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1: Thank you.
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1: Thank you.
0: You do.
1: They are experts on that show of making you cry. I'm telling you. So we wish her the best. Of course, she moved on to the next round.
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0: there. Yeah, I'm gonna let you go and walk away like every day I said I would.
1: 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Week's almost over. 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

97 Country, WPCB. This song is about land passed down through generations, and it's got some amazing storytellers. Hardy, Tim, Eric, Morgan. 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My name

0: Kenny Chesney, no shoes, no shirt, no problems. 97 Country, WPCB, where it's 10:42, and I don't know about your situation, but probably about 2 or 3 weeks ago, we got the point where my 14-year-old is at home, summer vacation. He's so bored. There's nothing to do, nowhere to go, nothing to eat, nothing is fun anymore. So I'm a little bit giddy now that I'm starting to see all those back-to-school items go out on the shelves. Yeehaw!
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97 Country, WPCV. They say that 33% of people jump out of bed when their alarm sounds in the morning. Who are these people? I'm definitely not one of them. Here's Jordan Davis, Next Thing You Know. Sweet.

0: WPCB. Good morning. It's 11:01. It's National World Brain Day. Well, it takes a few hours to get mine going, I'll have to admit. All right, let's kick off the hour with Rodney Atkins. 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

And a lot of women be thinking, it wouldn't be so bad to be Ella Langley. So appreciate what you got, I guess, is the moral of that story. 97 Country, WPCB. 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

0: Tom is red after all the bars are closed on 97 Country WPCB, where it's 11:15. Happy Wednesday. This woman in Australia recently gave birth to rare female quadruplets, and it wasn't IVF or anything, totally natural. Congrats to them, but ooh, they're going to have their hands full because they already have four kids back at home. And also, they said they were done having kids. Like before they had the quadruplets. What's that saying? When you make plans, God laughs.
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What's the key to Jason Aldean's marriage? He says it's successful because he and his wife, they don't sweat the small stuff. Solid advice. Here's Don't Tell on Me.

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It's pretty nice out, 89 degrees and partly cloudy. Here's Corey Kent and Co. 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

0: Haskell Flats bringing the party. 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Melissa Moran here. Now, if you're a little embarrassed because your fur babies aren't updated on their rabies shots because you can't afford it or something, look, I've been there. Totally understand. Don't worry. Just get it done with zero judgment because there have been a couple of rabies cases here in Polk County, and SPCA wants you protected. They're offering free vaccinations and microchipping this weekend, but it's for the first 500 dogs and cats and their owners who show up at starting at 8 a.m. this weekend. So go to the website, check out all the information so you're totally informed, and get it done. Protect your fur babies.
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0: Did that clock tick down fast enough for your lunch break? I know, it's already here. 12 o'clock right now. Melissa Moran here. Let's kick off the hour with some Blake Shelton. Here's Boys Around Here. 97.5 WPCB.
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97 Country, WPCV. You know, it's funny to walk into these grocery stores and see all this lettuce on sale or BOGO when we still don't know if that's what's causing all the poop issues. I just look at it and go, not today, Satan. Oh, like I would have bought lettuce anyway. I eat like a 5-year-old. Here's Parker McCollum.

0: 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The $33 million wine country estate, once belonging to the late Alex Trebek, is set to be auctioned off. It is a luxurious 700-acre property, and he had it for 37 years before he sold it to its current owner, but it is up for grabs, so, you know, if you got the cash, then it's yours. And also, maybe if you answer three questions correctly.
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0: Thompson Square, are you going to kiss me or not? On 97 Country WPCB, where it's 1242. Have you seen the new Odyssey movie yet? People, they either love it or they hate it. But Matt Damon has revealed that he actually had a female stunt double for the movie. I'm not sure who that insults more, him or the female stunt double.
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0: WPCB, hope you're having a wonderful summer afternoon as we get into the final weeks of summer. School starting soon. Sorry, kids. Yay, adults! Hey, we'll start the hour with Blake Shelton. 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

Ella Langley says she's glad she didn't become famous right away. Gave her an opportunity to figure out what worked for her and what didn't. Timing is everything. 97 Country, WPCV. Here's Nate Smith.

0: Megan Maroney with 6 months later on 97 Country WPCV, where it's 1:13. Now, Megan was asked how she gets back at her exes.
1: 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I would say probably having an arena full of people scream, God, I hate how gross you are. 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

97 Country WPCV. Congrats to Tampa Bay Rays' Yandy Diaz. He hit a home run in his 1,000th Major League Baseball game. That's incredible. Everybody.

97 Country WPCV. Ryan Reynolds has confirmed that another Deadpool movie is in the works. So if you're into that, something to look forward to. Definitely not a family movie, by the way. Here's Kenny Chesney with Carry On.

Garth Brooks broke the internet when he announced his new arena tour. Nothing yet, by the way, about him coming to our area yet, but we will let you know as soon as it comes out. Here's Dan and Shay with Say So.

0: Jake Owen, Barefoot Blue Jean Night on 97 Country WPCV, where it's 142. Melissa Moran here. Happy Wednesday. It's getting kind of scary, not going to lie. A test model from OpenAI. They're, of course, the makers of ChatGPT. The model apparently went rogue the other day and hacked into another company's site when it was supposed to be in a contained, like, safe experimental spot, but it cheated the system and got out and started going willy-nilly. Are we in the latest season of The Terminator yet?
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My next 30 years, I can barely think about what I'm going to be doing in the next 30 minutes, but I do know I'm going to get out of here because Nick is on the job next, leaving you with Thomas Rhett. Here's Make Me Wanna on 97 Country. See you tomorrow.

0: afternoon. Welcome to the show. Happy hump day to you, my friend. I am Nick Allen on the job for Wednesday. Ella Langley's Be Her on the way for you. Josh Ross is single again, but it's Big Dog Daddy, Toby Keith. One of my favorite tunes. As Good As I Once Was, kicking off soon on his own.
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0: Riley Green changed my mind on 97 Country, WPCV. Nick here on the job. The producers at The Voice made a little cowboy hat stand to sit next to him while he's judging The Voice. I thought that was pretty cool. If I sound a little congested or no stopped up, it's because of allergies. My allergies are kicking my butt today, so sorry if I sound like an idiot.
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1: 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Over that low 75, could get some rain tomorrow on Thursday's high of 95. Right now it's cloudy and 93 with Bailey Zimmerman's Chevy Silverado on 97 Country WPC.

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0: Zach John King, get to drinking on 97 Country WPCV. Nick here on the job. Have you ever gone on an interview, a job interview, and you were just so nervous? Things just happened and just went in the wrong direction. Well, people shared their interview bomb stories. For example, I was so nervous I accidentally negotiated a lower salary than they offered. Here's another one. At my first corporate job interview at 18, I was so nervous I had sweat all over my face, and when the recruiter asked me to, quote, tell me about myself, I farted. There was brief silence, and I walked out of the room thanking her for her time. I didn't know my aunt was friends with her. The family ended up finding out the story, and I got roasted for it. Here's one. I accidentally checked the box that said I was a felon on the application. They didn't notice until I was in the interview.
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Oh.

0: seven countries. Hope the second half of your day is going well. Just in case you're just tuning in, Nick Allen here on the job on a hump day. Luke Combs, BYU is latest on the way for you. Kenny Chesney getting along as well, but it's Dierks Bentley kicking off three, getting drunk on a plane, and it's on. 97.5
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97 Country. Up next, I got a wacky but true story for you. But first, here's a guy who hates bar soap for some odd reason. Kenny Chesney, Get Along on 97 Country.

0: Kenny Chesney getting along on 97 Country, WPCV. Nick here on the job with a wacky but a true story for you. An armed robber who held up a string of bars in Croatia was arrested after he returned to one to quench his thirst. Turns out the only thing he really wanted was a round of handcuffs on the rocks. Go ahead, say it with me. Wacky but true.
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97 Country, cloudy skies, 93 down to 75 tonight with a slight chance of a drip. Partly sunny and a hot tamale with another slight chance of a drip. Thursday's high at 95 with Morgan Waller. 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

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On the way, Tracy Lawrence, and I got a quick Nick News Attack for you, too. But first, new music here from Riley Green. Puts a smile on your face. 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Just who

0: 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Nick Allen here on the job for Hump Day with a quick Nick news attack. Many companies who want employees to use AI are having to deal with the cost of AI. 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

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Nick Allen here on the jump. Thank you so much for tuning in. Certainly do appreciate it. You make my day. 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We could

0: How you doing?
1: Mine fine. I'm hoping on this not too shabby looking middle of the week afternoon. I am Nick Allen on the job for Wednesday. Ella Langley along with Morgan Wallen. I can't love you anymore on the way for you. Jordan Davis along with Luke Bryan by Dirt. And your first look at afternoon traffic. But first, it's Luke Bryan. Kicking off three, someone else calling you baby. And it's on. 97.5 WPCP.
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0: know that song's going to be a year old in just a few days. It came out July 25th of last year. A lasso swing and return to form. Luke Combs back in the saddle on 97 Country WPCV. Nick, you're on the job. Let's see how your Wednesday afternoon traffic begins. Rick, what's going on?
1: In Orlando, there's a backup pretty heavy on the westbound side of I-4 at Princeton Street. After that, you're a little sluggish around toward Highway 408. That's not as bad. Beyond that, there are delays forming near Sand Lake Road. Alder off as you head in toward Polk County, around toward at least Highway 27. In Lakeland, the traffic volume is increasing on Highway 98 going north. There are some brief delays between Memorial Boulevard and I-4. And in Tampa, there's a jam up on the northbound side of I-275 that begins at the north end of the Howard Franklin Bridge, pretty slow around toward Bush Boulevard. I'm Rick Dixon with your Central Florida traffic.
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4: There could be a few evening showers or thunderstorms, otherwise a dry night with a low dropping into the mid-70s. And then we'll look for a dry day with plenty of sunshine, a high in the low to mid-90s on Thursday, and a 20% chance of an afternoon shower or thunderstorm. For 97 Country, I'm Spectrum Bay News 9 Chief Meteorologist Mike Clay.
0: Partly cloudy skies, 94 degrees with Jake Owen on.

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0: Jelly Roll's Hands Up on 97 Country WPCV, Central Florida's country station. Nick here on the job for a Wednesday. Jared, have your thumbs ever hurt from too much texting? Do you use your thumbs a lot to text?
1: I mean, I tell you what, I usually pick up the phone and make a phone call. That's most of the time. You know what I mean? I'm more of like, I want to talk to you. You know what I mean? So, but I'd say no, so it's a no.
0: Okay, cool. Well, health experts say all that texting and scrolling and swiping can lead to what's called texting thumb.
1: Ooh.
0: There is a name for that, texting thumb. And the symptoms include stiffness, throbbing near the thumb joint, and even clicking when you bend your thumb. Now, it's because of today's smartphones are much larger and heavier, and people use them for way more than just calls and text. And all those hours of scrolling can put extra strain on your hands, believe it or not. But got a few simple changes that can help. You could take breaks, for example. You could change up how you hold your phone. You could switch hands. You can also use voiced to text whenever possible. I use that a lot more. I am not fast at texting. I will tell you that. You ever see these kids just texting somebody and their thumbs are just moving a mile a minute? Never do that. Experts also recommend that you do daily thumb and wrist stretches. Oh, great. Now I got to add thumb exercises to my routine. Jeez. What you got going on this afternoon at Bartow Ford, sir?
1: I mean, I will tell you this. When you try to use the voice, though, it never seems like it works. It always, like, rambles something I don't want to send. I'm like, no, don't send that to my boss. That's not what I'm saying. So, anyhow. Well, listen, it's that time of year again. Something exciting is coming to Bartow Ford. Get ready for an incredible night with live music, great energy, and a whole lot of fun. Talking about Concert on the Lot. It's back.
0: Woo-hoo!
1: Save the date, November 14th. And here's the deal. This is just a little sample. Our official announcement is coming next week, and I beg the marketing department, let me just give you a little sample today. So follow us and stay tuned. You won't want to miss out what's in store. 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
0: Looking forward to that announcement, man.
1: Oh, yeah.
0: Can't wait. I'll talk to you tomorrow.
1: See ya.
0: Bartow Ford, proud sponsor of the Bartow Ford, our request and dedication line. 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
2: In Orlando, there's a very heavy backup on the westbound side of I-4. That's very heavy from at least Parr Street. That delay continues around toward Highway 408. And you're crawling again near Sand Lake Road. On or off as you head in toward Polk County. That takes you toward Highway 27. There are delays out of Lakeland on northbound Highway 98 after Memorial Boulevard to and past I-4. And there are some slowdowns forming on eastbound I-4 out of Tampa at I-275. That gets heavier as you head toward 301 and takes you toward McIntosh Road. I'm Rick Dixon with your Central Florida traffic.
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0: and it is officially, my friend, quitting time. And I am Nick Allen on the job, getting set to drive you home on a Wednesday afternoon with Ella Langley's Be Her, Michael Ray's Whiskey and Rain, another look at traffic, and laughing at drive time, because 9 times out of 10, you're about to get stuck in it. 97.5
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0: Michael Ray on 97 Country, WPCV. Nick here on the job for Wednesday. Traffic in a minute. It's laughing and drive time time because 9 times out of 10, you are stuck in it. And you're not happy about it. Now are ya? Be honest. Feel free to laugh at these if you want to. And as always, Rimshot. Sold separately. The only thing more important than your happiness is mine. So get on it. To be happy with a man, you must understand him a lot and love him a little. To be happy with a woman, you must love her a lot and not try to understand her at all. Almost done. I asked my wife what she wanted for Christmas. She told me nothing would make me happier than a diamond necklace. So, I bought her nothing. And finally, if 4 out of 5 people suffer from diarrhea, does that mean that one enjoys it? Thank you so much for your time. That is indeed my time. And as always, keep your eyes on the road, your hands upon the wheel at 10 and 2 or 9 and 3, really, if you want to, I guess.
1: There's a heavy backup in toward Tampa along the northbound side of I-275 as you head off of the Howard Franklin Bridge. That takes you around toward at least Hillsborough Avenue, a little sluggish toward Bush Boulevard as well. That's not as bad. There are delays out of Lakeland that continue on northbound Highway 98 near Memorial Boulevard to and past I-4. There's a backup out of Orlando on the southbound side of Florida's Turnpike in toward Hunters Creek near Highway 417. After that, you're a little sluggish in toward Kissimmee. That's not as bad near Highway 192. I'm Rick Dixon with your Central Florida traffic.
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18: There could be a few evening showers or thunderstorms, otherwise a dry night with a low dropping into the mid-70s. And then we'll look for a dry day with plenty of sunshine, a high in the low to mid-90s on Thursday, and a 20% chance of an afternoon shower or thunderstorm. For 97 Country, I'm Spectrum Bay News 9 Chief Meteorologist Mike Clay.
19: It's going to get dark around 8:23, otherwise partly cloudy skies, 93 with Riley Green on.
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0: 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He was down in the goop.
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Brad Paisley, a good news story making the rounds in your last look at traffic. But first, Kane Brown's Woman on 97 Country.

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1: Brad Paisley, Anything Like Me on 97 Country WPCV. Nick here on the job. Your last look at traffic coming up next after a good news story making the rounds. A family-owned shoe store in East London was struggling when it got an unexpected lifeline after the owner's daughter posted a TikTok featuring some of the shoes, vintage Y2K shoes. The video quickly racked up hundreds of thousands of views, and it brought a bunch of younger customers. At one point, there were even long lines outside the store. Business is going so well now that the owner took down his closing sales sign. Social media did something good for a change. All right, let's see how good traffic is going to end. On an up note or down note, Rick?
2: There's a brief delay heading down from Lakeland on southbound Highway 98 as you head toward Crystal Lake Drive. A little heavy toward Eden Park as well as you're heading toward Old Parkway. There's a delay out of Tampa along eastbound I-4 at I-275. Linda Kwan from 301 all are off as you're heading toward Plant City around toward Park Road. And there are delays out of Orlando, very heavy on westbound I-4 from Parr Street toward Highway 408. Then again near Sand Lake Road, that continues on and off into Polk County. Pretty heavy all the way toward Highway 27. I'm Rick Dixon with your Central Florida traffic.
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0: 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Have fun on the radio, act like a nut sometimes, and play really cool stuff like this. Dierks Bentley, lot of leaving left to do on 97 Country.
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0: So, for dinner, my loving wife, Ms. Nan, made yet again another winner. A sandwich. That's right. Which consisted of sweet ham and pepper jack cheese with Brillo pickles and mayo and mustard. Pringles chips. Nutter butter bites for dessert, and I washed it all down with water. And trust me when I tell you this, it was so good. But enough about me. And I see on the JLB, Luke Combs, Be By You on the way for you. Dylan Scott, What He'll Never Have as well. But it's Josh Turner kicking off the final hour of the show with your man. Maybe lock the door and turn the lights down low on
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0: Jordan Davis, Tucson Too Late on 97 Country WPCV, Central Florida's country station. I am Nick on the John with some country quick hits, little nidbits of information about your favorite stars in the world of country music. Riley Green's chair on NBC's The Voice has been customized with a hat holster so he can keep his cowboy hat close by during the taping of season number 30. Radney Foster, you know the Nobody Wins guy, has scrapped more shows as a result of his battle with sepsis, which was caused by an infection. He returned to the road on July 14th after taking much of June off, but found he wasn't feeling well enough to perform. He's suffered a setback in his recovery and has wiped his calendar through the month of September. Hope Radney gets well soon. And a guy does a funny impression of a real cowboy after returning from a Texas vacation. This TikToker tells his coworker about his trip to Texas while randomly singing lyrics from various country songs.
1: Out in the country past the city limit sign. Howdy, little lady. How we doing today?
2: Hey, Tyler. How was your trip to Texas?
1: I'm not gonna lie to you. 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You ever wake up to the engine roar of a John Deere tractor?
2: No.
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15: There could be a few evening showers or thunderstorms, otherwise a dry night with a low dropping into the mid-70s. And then we'll look for a dry day with plenty of sunshine, a high in the low to mid-90s on Thursday, and a 20% chance of an afternoon shower or thunderstorm. For 97 Country, I'm Spectrum Bay News 9 Chief Meteorologist Mike Clay.
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0: Mimes are a little like clowns. They're fine from a distance, but most people do not want to actually engage with them, especially in unexpected places, like on a dark path at night. On Sunday, police in Massachusetts arrested a man who has been hanging around on a walking trail, dressed as a mime, acting suspicious. Locals say they spotted him in the area frequently, and they don't like it, mostly because they don't understand what he's doing in costume, especially in the evening when it gets darker. He's a 29-year-old man named Herman Lux, and he's facing 3 counts of criminal harassment. It's unclear exactly what got him arrested, but it doesn't sound like he was harmless. There are accounts that he would strip down to his underwear and do other weird stuff like leaving eggshells around, following people, staring at them, especially women. He's pleaded not guilty to the charges.
1: This could very well be the stupidest person on the face of the earth.
0: This is why I call this bit Stupid News on 97 Country WPCB.
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A hard-boiled egg will spin. 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

0: Brett Young on 97 Country WPCV, Central Florida's country station. Nick on the job, certainly has been a ball, y'all. Coming up in about 16 minutes, an extension of my voice, because Glenn's still out sick. Follow me on socials at NickAllen975. That's Nick without a K, Allen with two L's, just one E. Going to BRB with Chris Young and a passing thought. 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
1: Hey girl, what's up? I know it's late, but I knew you'd pick it up. Nah, I ain't drunk. Okay, maybe I do have a little buzz, but

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Nick Allen in for Glenn, who's still under the weather. Now, I don't know what Save a Horse, Ride a Cowboy really means, but it's a fun song nonetheless. 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